slow down, never slow down. Cause we all need love in the ghost town. 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Never slow down, never slow down. 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Never slow down.

slow down, never slow down. 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Never slow down, never slow down. Cause we all get love when the ghosts come. Never slow down.

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Maybe it's just all one long breath. And every inhale is like a new beginning, and it feels like we're at the beginning. But it feels like we've been here before. But it feels like we've been here before.

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Don't wanna be anywhere but you. 10 years that have gone so fast. No one thought that we would last.

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And I know I'll always be alright.

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Like I'm dreaming about it, I'm not running away. See the snowflakes, how they change in shape. Year round, up and down, and that's okay. It's worth to stay.

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I wanna be with you. You are right there in front of me. Pretending that we needed others, I felt as you're walking away from me. Now it's all

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Anything I wanted, had to grab it in advance. Abracadabra, there's a rabbit in my hands. Cause I've got the magic stick, bust the baddest tricks. Fish for a whale, brought a ship up out of it. What's that I just saw? A platypus? Nah. Maybe it's a rat crawling flat on his paws, or a baby dragon just dragging his claws. It doesn't really matter because it's Saturday, so look that away. 3 o'clock matinee, let's collaborate, and I'll pay you back soon with a crazy rap tune. But for now,